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0: Ishmael Baranga with I Swear. After releasing an album with his band Loaded Dice, Ishmael takes his music in a new direction with this release heavily inspired by desert reggae, R&B and 80s pop. The result has a strong 80s synth pop feel that's still uniquely Ishmael. You can hear and read more all about it on larakarisound.com.au.
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2: Everybody was a survivors, now walk without sin. To walk without sin, you must be absolved of sin. To be absolved of sin, you must know Jesus fully. For this we must conceive before our Lord, the Holy Spirit. For this

0: Good morning, Harrison Peterson here from NIRS News, coming to you from the lands of the Yuggera and Turrbal peoples. A week on from firing at the nation, Houthi rebels have announced a maritime blockade on Saudi Arabian ships using the Bab el-Mandeb Strait. Yahya Saweh is the Houthi rebels' military spokesperson. Via translator, he says the blockade follows the kingdom besieging Yemen for over a decade.
1: The criminal Saudi enemy continues its unjust and oppressive siege on our dear people for nearly 12 years. It's plundered our wealth and been imposing a comprehensive blockade on ports and airports, which has exacerbated the suffering of our great people. The situation has reached an unbearable level without any right or justification. This is something that cannot be accepted or tolerated.
0: Saudi Arabia has condemned the blockade and says the Houthis' accusations are baseless. The blockade could affect global energy supplies. More than 2,000 tonnes of illicit cigarettes have been seized at the border over the past year. More than 13 million vapes were also nabbed, an increase of more than 100% compared to 2025. Border Force officials claim the seized cigarettes would have generated about $5 billion in tobacco taxes if they were sold legally. UK's Prime Minister has made his first address in the role. Details after this.
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3: Program sponsor.
0: The UK's new Prime Minister has offered Brits a change of pace.
4: It's about putting the right values and the right standards at the heart of government. I will put the care of people at the heart of everything I do. I will give this my all, and I ask you all to pull with me. Let's build a new national sense of unity, of common purpose and positivity.
0: That's Andy Burnham giving his first address in the top job. Mr. Burnham was quickly welcomed by other world leaders. Australian Prime Minister Anthony Albanese says he's looking forward to working with Mr. Burnham to build on the partnership between the nations. Mr. Burnham got the leadership role unchallenged after Sir Keir Starmer resigned from the job. And in the Torres Strait, an event remembering the maritime strike and a Master Woods craftsman were among the winners at the 2026 NAIDOC Awards in the Torres Strait last Friday night. The awards, hosted by the Torres Shire Council, is a celebration of culture, achievement and community pride. Jennifer Thompson Waimara was recognised as Elder of the Year for her dedication to supporting the local justice group and Aboriginal and Torres Strait Islander people and families in the system. She's also championed Indigenous land and sea rights. The Sportsperson of the Year went to Jimmy O'Cloudy, who's revived the Battle of the Islands Touch Carnival that was in danger of being lost. Trainee of the Year was awarded to Philip Taikai Bowie, who at just 23 has become a fully qualified diesel fitter slash mechanic. Master Wood craftsman Lewis Wilkie Fyard picked up Artist of the Year, while the 90th anniversary of the 1936 Maritime Strike achieved the Community Event of the Year award. And now let's check out today's weather forecast. Rabibi Broome is sunny and 31. Borley Perth is 18 with a shower or two. Tarndunya Adelaide, partly cloudy and 17. Finnan Melbourne, 16 and partly cloudy. Finniploona Hobart, 15 with showers. Ngunnawal and Ngambri Country or Canberra, morning frost and mostly sunny at 15 degrees. For Gadigal Country, Sydney, 20 and mostly sunny. For Mugajun, Brisbane, a shower or two and 22 degrees. For Geemoy, Cairns, 26 and a shower or two. For Gurrumilla, Darwin, 30 degrees and sunny. For Mbantwa, Alice Springs, 22 and partly cloudy. And for Wyben, Thursday Island, sunny and 28 degrees. And that's been the latest from NIRS News.
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0: The Luma bus service runs Tuesday and Thursday in school term. They depart Luma at 8 a.m. and later on in the afternoon depart Derby at 11:30 a.m. For adults, it is $60 with same-day return being $90. For children, it is $40 and same-day return being $60. And finally, for infants, it is $20.
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0: Hello, my name is Esperance Coelho. I'm the sexual health and vaccination nurse at DARS, part of the health promotion team. I'd like to encourage anyone that would like a checkup for women or men's business, or if there's something that you're worried about, to please come into DARS. We're there Monday to Friday from 8:30 to 4. 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Thank you.
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I live in Broome. 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

0: Hey, where are you mob going?
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thanks to the Australian Government, National Indigenous Australian Agency, Marn and Bowadumbara Family Healing Centre and Mercy Care, putting on the NAIDOC Family Movie Night this Wednesday, the 15th of July, 2026. Get along for Mel and Pingy's famous donuts, popcorn and cupcakes. 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Movie starts at 5pm, gates open at 4:30pm. All part of NAIDOC Week, 50 Years Deadly, from the 5th to the 12th of July, 2026.

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1: Hello, I'm Adam Evans with the NIRS News. There are protests today over controversial changes to the Northern Territory's child protection system. Indigenous leaders have been gathering outside Darwin's Parliament House to oppose the Country Liberal Party's changes, which they say ignore evidence and expert advice. Key among the changes is the replacement of the Aboriginal and Torres Strait Islander Child Placement Principle. The principle makes sure Indigenous children in out-of-home care are sent to Indigenous families within their communities. It makes sure children remain connected to their community and culture. Despite the criticism, the NT's Child Protection Minister, Robin Carl, says the legislation doesn't ignore the importance of cultural language and kinship. The changes are expected to pass Parliament today. The UK needs change. That's the message from Britain's new Prime Minister, Andy Burnham. He's addressed the nation for the first time in the role. The former Greater Manchester mayor's promised Brits cost of living relief is on the way.
2: I will bring forward a new plan for Britain, a 10-year plan, laying out a path from where we are now to where I believe we all want Britain to be. But I can do something to give people some breathing space now, some help with the cost of living.
1: Mr. Burnham is the UK's seventh Prime Minister in a decade. More than 2,000 tonnes of illicit cigarettes have been seized at the border and over the past year. More than 13 million vapes were also nabbed, an increase of more than 100% compared with 2025. Border Force officials claim the seized cigarettes would have generated about $5 billion in tobacco taxes if sold legally. An attack on a US missile launcher in Kuwait has been claimed by Iran. Iran says the attack was a part of its ongoing operation launched in response to US strikes. It comes as Tehran continues to attack US bases in neighbouring countries. Jordan's announced it's intercepted three Iranian missiles. Meanwhile, the US has announced another wave of missile strikes on Iranian military bases. US Central Command says the attacks are designed to stop Iran targeting ships crossing the Strait of Hormuz. President Donald Trump says Tehran will pay for killing US soldiers. And a peaceful solution is needed to put an end to a newly announced blockade on a major shipping route. That's what the United Nations says. Iran-backed Houthi rebels will blockade Saudi Arabia, which the group says is in response to Saudi Arabia's blockade on Yemen that's lasted for 12 years. UN spokesperson Stephanie Dujarric says the negotiations to end the blockade need to take place.
3: We call for immediate de-escalation. We urge all parties to address their differences through dialogue and diplomacy.
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1: To sport, and celebrations are continuing across Spain as the country's national soccer team comes home with the FIFA World Cup trophy in hand. The team got a hero's welcome on arrival. A ceremony was held in the centre of Madrid. Spain's coach, Luis de la Fuente, thanked fans and said it was an honour to be leading the best footballers in the world. Now for a look at the capital city weather for tomorrow. A shower or two in Magidge and Brisbane with a top of 23. 21 and mostly sunny on Gadigal Country, Sydney, while it's 14 and partly cloudy on Ngunnawal-Gambri Country, Canberra. 16 and rained in Nam, Melbourne, and rain for Nipaluna, Hobart with a max of 13. A top of 15 and rain in Tundanya, Adelaide. Partly cloudy and 18 degrees for Boorloo, Perth, and sunny in Garamilla, Darwin with a top of 31. If you have any stories that you'd like to share with us, you can send us an email to news@nirs.org.au. That's news@nirs.org.au.
5: 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Don't.

The Shire of Derby West Kimberley is doing a new master plan for sport and recreation in Derby. This is going to help the Shire to prioritise investment and seek funding to improve the existing sport and recreation facilities in town. The project is underway and the consultant team wants to hear from the community about what is important to you, what is working and should stay as is, what needs improving, and what is missing. The things that are included in this study are the Nicholson Oval, the Derby Memorial Swimming Pool, the Derby Rec Centre, the Rodeo Grounds, the Golf Course, the Derby Sportsman Club, and the Turf Club. The project will run until March 2037 when the completed master plan will be available. There will be opportunities to talk to the consultant team and the Shire about the project and share your thoughts and ideas to make the sports and recreation infrastructure in Derby better. The consultant team will be at the CWA Markets this Saturday the 18th of July, so come on down and have a yarn. There will be a project hub set up at the Norval Gallery where you can contribute. So head to the Norval Gallery and have a look at the display and leave your comments. There is also a survey with a QR link available on the posters at the Norval Gallery and on the Shire's website. The team will also be booking meetings this week and planning more community events, so get in touch and have your say. Head to the Shire of Derby and West Kimberley website for the survey link, where you can also leave your contact details if you want to be involved in the planning.

Derby District High School is now a scooter-free school. No electric scooters on school grounds. Electric scooters are not permitted to be ridden, stored, parked or charged on school grounds at Derby District High School. Western Australian law, what families need to know and age rules. Riders must be legal riding age under WA road rules. Students under the legal age must not ride electric scooters on public roads or paths. Helmets are law. A helmet is mandatory for all riders. And police can fine riders. Fines and other penalties apply for unsafe, illegal or underage riding. No charging at school. For safety reasons, scooters and batteries must not be charged at school. Lithium batteries pose a fire risk if damaged or incorrectly charged. Why are we scooter-free? Student safety, reduced fire risk, and clear supervision and traffic management, and consistent with duty of care obligations. Derby District High School, thank you for helping keep our school safe. How to care for skin sores using the three C's. Clean it. Clean the sore with soap and water. Cover it. Cover the sore with a clean Band-Aid. And clinic. 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

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And it's all good in here. 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
1: Hello, I'm Adam Evans with the NIRS News. There are protests today over controversial changes to the Northern Territory's child protection system. Indigenous leaders have been gathering outside Darwin's Parliament House to oppose the Country Liberal Party's changes, which they say ignore evidence and expert advice. Key among the changes is the replacement of the Aboriginal and Torres Strait Islander Child Placement Principle. The principle makes sure Indigenous children in out-of-home care are sent to Indigenous families within their communities. It makes sure children remain connected to their community and culture. Despite the criticism, the NT's Child Protection Minister Robin Carl says the legislation doesn't ignore the importance of cultural language and kinship. The changes are expected to pass Parliament today. The UK needs change. That's the message from Britain's new Prime Minister Andy Burnham. He's addressed the nation for the first time in the role. The former Greater Manchester Mayor's promised Brits cost of living relief is on the way.
2: I will bring forward a new plan for Britain, a 10-year plan, laying out a path from where we are now to where I believe we all want Britain to be. But I can do something to give people some breathing space now, some help with the cost of living.
1: Mr. Burnham is the UK's seventh Prime Minister in a decade. More than 2,000 tonnes of illicit cigarettes have been seized at the border and over the past year. More than 13 million vapes were also nabbed, an increase of more than 100% compared with 2025. Border Force officials claim the seized cigarettes would have generated about $5 billion in tobacco taxes if sold legally. An attack on a US missile launcher in Kuwait has been claimed by Iran. Iran says the attack was a part of its ongoing operation launched in response to US strikes. It comes as Tehran continues to attack US bases in neighbouring countries. Jordan's announced it's intercepted 3 Iranian missiles. Meanwhile, the US has announced another wave of missile strikes on Iranian military bases. US Central Command says the attacks are designed to stop Iran targeting ships crossing the Strait of Hormuz. President Donald Trump says Tehran will pay for killing US soldiers. And a peaceful solution is needed to put an end to a newly announced blockade on a major shipping route. That's what the United Nations says. Iran-backed Houthi rebels will blockade Saudi Arabia, which the group says is in response to Saudi Arabia's blockade on Yemen that's lasted for 12 years. UN spokesperson Stephanie Dujarric says the negotiations to end the blockade need to take place.
3: We call for immediate de-escalation. 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
1: To sport, and celebrations are continuing across Spain as the country's national soccer team comes home with the FIFA World Cup trophy in hand. The team got a hero's welcome on arrival. A ceremony was held in the centre of Madrid. Spain's coach, Luis de la Fuente, thanked fans and said it was an honour to be leading the best footballers in the world. Now for a look at the capital city weather for tomorrow. A shower until Magidge in Brisbane with a top of 23. 21 and mostly sunny on Gadigal Country, Sydney, while it's 14 and partly cloudy on Ngunnawal-Gambri Country, Canberra. 16 and rained in Nam, Melbourne, and rain for Nipaluna Hobart with a max of 13. A top of 15 and rain in Tundanya, Adelaide. Partly cloudy and 18 degrees for Boorloo, Perth, and sunny in Garamilla, Darwin with a top of 31. If you have any stories that you'd like to share with us, you can send us an email to news@nirs.org.au. That's news@nirs.org.au.
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0: The Derby Vibe Festival is on the lookout for fresh faces to help us plan the 2027 extravaganza. 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
1: Have your say in the Derby Recreation Precinct Master Plan and help shape the future of Derby Recreation by meeting the project team. 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And finally, Saturday from 8:30 a.m. to 12 p.m. they'll be set up down at the CWA Community Markets if you want to go look.
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0: Are you interested in joining a run club? 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
1: Hello, I'm Adam Evans with the NIRS News. There are protests today over controversial changes to the Northern Territory's child protection system. Indigenous leaders have been gathering outside Darwin's Parliament House to oppose the Country Liberal Party's changes, which they say ignore evidence and expert advice. Key among the changes is the replacement of the Aboriginal and Torres Strait Islander Child Placement Principle. The principle makes sure Indigenous children in out-of-home care are sent to Indigenous families within their communities. It makes sure children remain connected to their community and culture. Despite the criticism, the NT's Child Protection Minister Robin Carl says the legislation doesn't ignore the importance of cultural language and kinship. The changes are expected to pass Parliament today. The UK needs change. That's the message from Britain's new Prime Minister Andy Burnham. He's addressed the nation for the first time in the role. The former Greater Manchester Mayor's promised Brits cost of living relief is on the way.
2: I will bring forward a new plan for Britain, a 10-year plan, laying out a path from where we are now to where I believe we all want Britain to be. But I can do something to give people some breathing space now, some help with the cost of living.
1: Mr. Burnham is the UK's seventh Prime Minister in a decade. More than 2,000 tonnes of illicit cigarettes have been seized at the border and over the past year. More than 13 million vapes were also nabbed, an increase of more than 100% compared with 2025. Border Force officials claim the seized cigarettes would have generated about $5 billion in tobacco taxes if sold legally. An attack on a US missile launcher in Kuwait has been claimed by Iran. Iran says the attack was a part of its ongoing operation launched in response to US strikes. It comes as Tehran continues to attack US bases in neighbouring countries. Jordan's announced it's intercepted three Iranian missiles. Meanwhile, the US has announced another wave of missile strikes on Iranian military bases. US Central Command says the attacks are designed to stop Iran targeting ships crossing the Strait of Hormuz. President Donald Trump says Tehran will pay for killing US soldiers. And a peaceful solution is needed to put an end to a newly announced blockade on a major shipping route. That's what the United Nations says. Iran-backed Houthi rebels will blockade Saudi Arabia, which the group says is in response to Saudi Arabia's blockade on Yemen that's lasted for 12 years. UN spokesperson Stephanie Dujarric says the negotiations to end the blockade need to take place.
3: We call for immediate de-escalation. 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
1: To sport, and celebrations are continuing across Spain as the country's national soccer team comes home with the FIFA World Cup trophy in hand. The team got a hero's welcome on arrival. A ceremony was held in the centre of Madrid. Spain's coach, Luis de la Fuente, thanked fans and said it was an honour to be leading the best footballers in the world. Now for a look at the capital city weather for tomorrow. A shower or two in Magidge and Brisbane with a top of 23. 21 are mostly sunny on Gadigal Country, Sydney, while it's 14 and partly cloudy on Ngunnawalgambri Country, Canberra. 16 are rained in Nam, Melbourne, and rain for Nipaluna, Hobart with a max of 13. A top of 15 are rain in Tundanya, Adelaide. Partly cloudy and 18 degrees for Boorloo, Perth, and sunny in Garamilla, Darwin with a top of 31. If you have any stories that you'd like to share with us, you can send us an email to news@nirs.org.au. That's news@nirs.org.au.
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0: The Derby Speedway Club 2026 race calendar. June the 19th and 20th, the Boab Spectacular. July the 25th, All Division Point Meeting. August the 21st and 22nd, the Donny Archer Memorial with the Westralia Cup for the first time here in Derby. And lastly, on September the 11th and 12th, the Yakamunga Stampede.
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0: Get ready for a true Kimberley racing experience at the Derby Willari Cup on Saturday, the 18th of July, 2026. 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

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For an adult, it is $80, and for same-day return, it is $120. 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The bus leaves Derby on Monday at 5 a.m., and later on in the afternoon, it leaves Broome at 12:30 p.m. On Wednesday, the bus leaves Derby at 6 a.m., and later on leaves Broome at 1:30 p.m. On Friday, it leaves Derby at 6 a.m., and later on in the afternoon, it leaves Broome at 2 p.m.

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1: 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My name is Rex, and you're listening to Brad and the Muddy Water Show. 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Peace out.

Regional Development Australia grants and funding update. The First Nations Clean Energy Advice Grants Round 1 has announced as part of the implementation of the government's First Nations Clean Energy Strategy. 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First Nations Clean Energy Advice Grants for Round 1 closes on the 3rd of September 2026. The West Kimberley Turf Club are hosting their annual Derby Wal Yarra Cup on Saturday, the 18th of July 2026. Gates open at 11:30 a.m. for a typical day at the country races. 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

yeah. Ishmael Barunga with I Swear. After releasing an album with his band Loaded Dice, Ishmael takes his music in a new direction with this release, heavily inspired by desert reggae, R&B and 80s pop. The result has a strong 80s synth pop feel that's still uniquely Ishmael. 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

Thanks to the Australian Government, National Indigenous Australian Agency, Marn and Bower Dumbara Family Healing Centre and Mercy Care, putting on the NAIDOC Family Movie Night this Wednesday, the 15th of July, 2026. 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

Mayor of Derby, Wes Kembley, is doing a new master plan for sport and recreation in Derby. This is going to help the Shire to prioritise investment and seek funding to improve the existing sport and recreation facilities in town. The project is underway and the consultant team wants to hear from the community about what is important to you, what is working and should stay as is, what needs improving, and what is missing. The things that are included in this study are the Nicholson Oval, the Derby Memorial Swimming Pool, the Derby Rec Centre, the Rodeo Grounds, the Golf Course, the Derby Sportsman Club, and the Turf Club. The project will run until March 2027, when the completed master plan will be available. There will be opportunities to talk to the consultant team and the Shire about the project and share your thoughts and ideas to make the sports and recreation infrastructure in Derby better. The consultant team will be at the CWA Markets this Saturday the 18th of July, so come on down and have a yarn. There will be a project hub set up at the Norval Gallery where you can contribute. So head to the Norval Gallery and have a look at the display and leave your comments. There is also a survey with a QR link available on the posters at the Norval Gallery and on the Shire's website. The team will also be booking meetings this week and planning more community events, so get in touch and have your say. Head to the Shire of Derby and West Kembley website for the survey link, where you can also leave your contact details if you want to be involved in the plan.

Derby District High School is now a scooter-free school. No electric scooters on school grounds. Electric scooters are not permitted to be ridden, stored, parked or charged on school grounds at Derby District High School. Western Australian law, what families need to know and age rules. Riders must be legal riding age under WA road rules. Students under the legal age must not ride electric scooters on public roads or paths. Helmets are law. A helmet is mandatory for all riders. And police can fine riders. Fines and other penalties apply for unsafe, illegal or underage riding. No charging at school. For safety reasons, scooters and batteries must not be charged at school. Lithium batteries pose a fire risk if damaged or incorrectly charged. Why are we scooter-free? Student safety, reduced fire risk, and clear supervision and traffic management, and consistent with duty of care obligations. Derby District High School, thank you for helping keep our schools safe.

this mood of mine. Cutting me to the bone, nothing left to leave behind. You are a loser right now, just like it never happened. I didn't come for a fight, but I will fight till the end. And this one in my

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1: Try to stay frisk, to stay frisk. 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One more

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British invaders that we remember as heroes.

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The same tactics were used by Columbus. It's how today Australia claims Terra Nullius, 'cause on that paper the Pope did write that you're only human if you've been saved by Christ. And if there are no Christians in sight, the land you stumble on becomes your God-given right.

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Cause we went to war in 1945. We were allies against a terrible genocide. And I know it's uncomfortable, but the irony I see is that you fall for them, but you don't fight

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Have you forgot that Vincent Langari knew others were rising? Gurindji inspired us to keep on fighting. So call it Australia. 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I just call it how I see it, and I see genocide. 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

This is the story of so-called Australia, but this is the story of so much more. How power and privilege cannot move my people. We know where we stand.

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0: I'm Uncle West Mann. I'm a big and bull man. And this country of ours, it's the oldest country on earth. Our people knew we had everything that we needed. Our sacred places, the sound of the tree, the birds, the animals, the birds are there. And our people could live here for 50,000 years and look after the country the way we do. The way our people looked after it.
1: Ancestors roamed on this land where we stand. For 100,000 years here we danced and we sang, and we have this connection to this country. Like the black cockatoo that's sitting in the gum tree, washed by the sun and the moon and the stars, and the deep blue ocean to the ochre-coloured dust. Bird life, wildlife, following the song lines, we travel on this path for such a long time. Through the blue sky they fly, I take a look, connected to the ground as I'm walking barefoot on the sandy beach. As the cool breeze speaks, the cliff face watches over the rivers and the creeks, and the valleys and the mountains are impressive. The rain and the storm and the thunder come with cleansing. This paradise is outstanding.

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fly on my try to the top. I've been out of shape, thinking out the box. I'm an astronaut. 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Now I had, I thought about wreaking havoc on an opposition. Kind of shocking, they want a static with precision. I'm automatic quarterback. 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

Kaya. Tune in to the award-winning show Our Voices with me, Jody Ryder, every Wednesday evening from 6 p.m. till 7 p.m. to hear First Nations voices and opinions talking about First Nations issues. 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

Now, I know a lot of you mob are sick of hearing about COVID, but did you know that some people get what you call long COVID? Long COVID can make you feel really sick for a long time after you get COVID. If you are really tired, coughing a lot, being out of breath, and or not thinking clearly, you might have long COVID. But don't worry, there's good news. If you get that COVID-19 vaccine, it can help reduce the chance of experiencing long COVID. That's why it's important to get your COVID-19 vaccinations and booster. Some people will get over COVID quickly and some may take a bit more time. And that's okay, it's different for everyone. But if you had COVID-19 a while ago and you're still feeling crook, you should go have a yarn with your doctor or nurse at the clinic. Stay safe, stay healthy, and remember, it's not too late to get that COVID needle.

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0: have your say in the Derby Recreation Precinct Master Plan and help shape the future of Derby Recreation by meeting the project team. You can catch the team this week on Thursday from 5:30 p.m. at the Derby Sportsman Club. On Friday, they'll be down at the Norval Gallery from 4:30 p.m. enjoying the Pilgrim Brothers concert. And finally, Saturday, from 8:30 a.m. to 12 p.m, they'll be set up down at the CWA Community Markets if you want to go
1: look. 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

When I was in the third grade, I thought that I was gay, cause I could draw. 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Tripping. 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

0: Oh, nah, here we go. 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
1: Bye-bye.
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press play, don't press pause. Progress march on, with the veil over our eyes. We turn our back on the cause, till the day that my uncles can be united by law. 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A world so hateful, some would rather die than be who they are. And a certificate on paper isn't gonna solve it all, but it's a damn good place to start. 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
2: Like one time I remember seeing oil leaking out of one side of the plane. I told the pilot, put the headphones back on. So I went up and I spoke to him from the ground through the headphones. And I said, there's oil here. And he came out and he spotted the oil. And we held the plane up for about nearly one day. Well, they fixed it. But another one took off from that easterly end of the Derby runway, another F-28. Full throttle, had about 60 people on board. They really crackled those old Rolls-Royce motors, and as he blasted the runway, he was just about to lift his nose off as he drifted, full speed off, at another speed, but apparently some warning lights came on, and he had to abort the takeoff, even though he was already front wheel just about off. And he aborted it, and you hear all the engines in reverse, wind back, you know. Oh, it's just a big racket out there that night as he slowed it down. He pulled up right at the end of the runway, got back down there. Little things like that, just sort of, unless you're there, you know. I actually saw them once.

The Derby Speedway Club 2026 race calendar. June the 19th and 20th, the Boab Spectacular. July the 25th, All Division Point Meeting. August the 21st and 22nd, the Donny Archer Memorial with the Westralia Cup for the first time here in Derby. And lastly, on September the 11th and 12th, the Yakamunga Stampede.

0: No, it isn't because I'm here. Harpo Slideman, a.k.a. Victor Patrick, with the Access and Inclusion Show. 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So join me every Thursday from 9 to 11 on the Access and Inclusion Show. 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

My name is Jab Clare. I'm a Nyunyul Yarra woman from the Kimberleys. 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
1: Good morning, Harrison Peterson here from NIRS News, coming to you from the lands of the Yuggera and Turrbal peoples. A new program giving at-risk Indigenous children a chance to share their stories has been launched in New South Wales. $350 million has been distributed to 25 Aboriginal community-controlled organisations by the state government. The Family Preservation Program was co-designed by Aboriginal organisations and the New South Wales government to address the overrepresentation of Indigenous children in out-of-home care. The funding is part of a broader $900 million program, which will also fund 30 non-government organisations to support vulnerable families. Laws replacing a rule that saw Indigenous children in out-of-home care being sent to Indigenous families has passed in Northern Territory overnight. The Country Liberal Party's Every Child Matters Bill replaces the Aboriginal and Torres Strait Islander Child Placement Principle. This bill has sparked widespread criticism among Indigenous leaders who say the changes will disconnect young people from their families and culture. The Territory government says the changes fix the child protection system. And just a warning, this story contains the name of an Indigenous person who has passed away. A large federal electorate will be renamed to honour an Indigenous trailblazer. The seat of Grey, which covers much of South Australia, will be renamed to O'Donoghue in honour of the late Dr. Lowitja O'Donoghue.
2: The name of Dr. Lowitja O'Donoghue had been sort of in the public discussion for some time about being worthy of being having an electorate named after her. And so in this instance, it was considered that her connection to the APY lands, which sits within the electorate of Grey, made her a really great candidate for that location. And also in recognition of her outstanding achievements throughout her life and her trailblazing achievements that she achieved.
1: That's Pat Callanan from the Australian Electoral Commission there. Dr. O'Donoghue was the first Aboriginal woman to be trained as a nurse despite racist prohibitions at the time. She was also a member of the Stolen Generations and went on to become a fierce advocate for Indigenous issues. Australia's foreign minister has met with her Lao counterpart to demand answers over the death of two teenagers who were holidaying in the country. Two 19-year-old Australians, Holly Morden Bowles and Bianca Jones, died after what was believed to have been a mass methanol poisoning from tainted drinks at Nana Backpackers Hostel in Van Vieng in November 2024. Lao officials previously said they did not have enough evidence to lay charges, so autopsies on the two young women were not carried out. The meeting follows Australia's special envoy, Pablo Kang, travelling to Laos last week over the matter. A 10th straight day of attacks between the US and Iran across the Middle East has overshadowed diplomatic efforts in Pakistan to salvage an interim ceasefire deal that collapsed as the two countries battled for control over the Strait of Hormuz. Iranian Interior Minister Eskander Momani visited Pakistan, a key mediator in the conflict that is seeking to rejuvenate diplomacy, but it was unclear what new arrangement might have been reached to end the war. Speaking from the Oval Office, US President Donald Trump has given a dim view of possible talks, saying the US has no interest in meeting. Shipping through the Strait of Hormuz has largely stalled as the fight for control over the key waterway intensifies. Both sides have targeted civilian infrastructure in the region that's relied on by millions of people. And now moving to today's weather forecast, Rabibi Broome is sunny and 30, Borley Perth cloudy and 18 degrees, Tardunya Adelaide showers developing and 15 degrees, Farnham Melbourne 16 with showers, for Nipaluna Hobart showers and 13, for Ngunnawal and Ngambri Country or Canberra, morning frost, partly cloudy and 15. For Gadigal Country, Sydney, 21 and mostly sunny. For Mugajin, Brisbane, 23 with a possible shower. For Gimoy, Cairns, 26 with a shower or two. For Garamilla, Darwin, sunny and 31. For Mbantwa, Alice Springs, 22 and partly cloudy. And for Wyben, Thursday Island, 28 and mostly sunny. And if you have a story or news you want to share, you can always send an email to news@nirs.org.au. That's news@nirs.org.au. Or you can message us on Facebook, Instagram, or LinkedIn. And that's been the latest from NIRS News.

0: The Luma bus service runs Tuesday and Thursday in school term. They depart Luma at 8 a.m. and later on in the afternoon depart Derby at 11:30 a.m. For adults, it is $60 with same-day return being $90. For children, it is $40 and same-day return being $60. And finally, for infants, it is $20.
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0: West Kimberley Turf Club are hosting their annual Derby Wal Yarra Cup on Saturday, the 18th of July, 2026. Gates open at 11:30 a.m. for a typical day at the country races. 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Concession tickets are available to pensioner concession card, seniors card, veteran affairs card, and full-time student card holders. 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

0: Sorry.
1: Yeah, a bit of Will Smith there with Men in Black. Of course, yeah, coming off that great film, Men in Black. Makes me want to go watch that again. Dolce with The Cold Hard Truth and Glass Animals and Puree as well. Kicking off the hour here on, of course, the Brekkie Wrap here, taking you up until 9 o'clock every weekday from 7 till 9. Yeah, getting you ready with good music for your mornings, just like this Wednesday, or hump day as they like to call it, that little slope down to the weekend. 22nd of July is today's date as well, and the time right now, 18 minutes past 7. I do have some Arrested Development coming up here now. Stay tuned.

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0: Good morning. You're tuned in here on the Brekkie Wrap with myself, OJ, here for another weekday mornings. You know, we take you up to 9 o'clock, play you guys some good music. And then, you know, occasionally we also get some insightful information from consumer protection. And, you know, we talk a different topic every week. And today's topic is something that I didn't even know existed. So the question is, well, why baby bottle self-feeding devices are now banned? So back in May, the Federal Consumer Watchdog banned baby bottle self-feeding devices, which I didn't even know was a thing. So the ACCC's investigations showed these devices were unacceptable safety risks to infants. So you might be wondering, as I've been wondering, what on earth is a self-feeding device for a baby? But as always, here to talk to us more about it is Ange from Consumer Protection. Good morning.
1: Good morning, OJ. And yes, exactly what I said. What is a self-feeding device for a baby? So basically, it's a baby bottle. So basically, baby bottle self-feeding devices are designed to allow bubs to drink from a bottle without an adult holding it. So simple as that. So some of the products use pillows or a holder the baby wears to prop the bottle into their mouth, while others use flexible tubes or straws that connect a teat to a bottle.
0: Now, what that sounds like to me is, you know, like a bunny rabbit cage or like a guinea pig cage, how they've got the little bottle there dripping down. That's what it sounds like to me. So I'll have to send a photo of it.
1: Yeah, I'll send you through a photo. Yeah, the images that sort of pop up are quite creative. But, it's a musical device. But like I said, it could be attractive to people because they are designed to save time.
0: They sound like they could help make things easier for parents and carers who are trying to do, you know, so many things at once. But I guess it's not the case if they've been banned.
1: No. So, in fact, these devices have been linked to life-threatening risks of choking, suffocation or aspiration, which is when liquid enters the lungs instead of the stomach. So, quite dangerous. The babies cannot safely manage feeding on their own. Unlike older children, babies cannot regulate the flow of milk or remove a bottle if they start to choke. And the other danger is also the potential lack of active supervision. You could miss the important signs that your bub is in distress, such as gagging or discoloration of the lips, tongue or nose, that may signal respiratory problems. The safe feeding advice is clear that babies should always be actively supervised and bottles should never be propped up or left in a baby's mouth unattended.
0: And now, what should someone do if they do actually own one of these devices?
1: Well, we're telling people that they must stop using it immediately and dispose of it safely so it can't be used by anyone else. There are legal obligations on businesses with this ban, so it's now illegal to manufacture, advertise, sell, supply or offer to supply these products in Australia. Businesses that continue to sell their products may face significant penalties.
0: Well, as you said there, they're illegal now to sell. So can people report it to Consumer Protection if they do see these devices for sale?
1: Yes, definitely. And we do encourage that people do report it to our product safety team. And you can do that by emailing consumer@lgirs, which is lgirs.wa.gov.au.
0: Now, Ange, I'm not the most knowledgeable bloke about, you know, the different things around, you know, ways to feed your baby, but are there any other feeding devices that are not covered by this national ban?
1: Yeah, so the ban does not apply to supplemental nursing systems used to support breastfeeding or those sippy cups or trainer cups that are designed for older infants and toddlers who are ready to learn to drink independently. So they are not affected by this ban.
0: All right. Thank you so much, Ange, for joining us here back on the program. Now, of course, if anyone needs further safe feeding advice for their baby, please do head to health.gov.au or speak to your local child health nurse. Now, Ange, as well, we do also weekly cover Fuel Watch as well.
1: Yes, we do. So, and it is a particularly important time for consumers to have the information they need to save money at the bowels. So go and check out Fuel Watch to find the cheapest fuel near you. You can access Fuel Watch on fuelwatch.wa.gov.au or by using the Service WA app on your phone. And while you're on the website, why don't you sign up for some personalised alerts? And that'll let us do the legwork for you. If you're going on a road trip, it's worth using the interactive map to plan your stops along the way. If you don't have access to the internet, you can also call 1300 30 40 54 during business hours, and the friendly team will provide the current prices.
0: I know every time I go down to Broome, because, you know, in Derby there's only two servos and they're usually the same price. But of course, yeah, down in Broome the prices, you know, sometimes you get 20 cents, 30 cents difference. So it's a great way to find the cheapest fuel, especially if you're going down there.
1: Yeah, great advice. Thanks,
0: OJ. All right, Ange, thank you so much for joining back on the program, and we'll catch you back next week for another topic on consumer protection.
1: You certainly will. Thanks, OJ.
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Yeah, bit of James there with Laid. Also had some E17 with It's All Right, and also a bit of Delight with Groove Is in the Heart. What a classic that one is. Time right now is 7:48 in the AM, 11 minutes to 8. Of course, yeah, here on the Brekkie app, taking you up until 9 o'clock, getting you ready for your Wednesday morning, halfway through the week. It's gone quick, I feel, this week. I feel like only yesterday I was at the races. The Sunday is coming up now, and the Lars as well, taking us up to the hour. Stay tuned.

The Cranberries there with Dreams. We also have the Lars with There She Goes and the Sundays as well at the top with Summertime. Good morning. You were tuned in here on the Brekkie app with myself, OJ, getting you ready for your Wednesday morning here in good old Derby Town. 22nd of July is today's date, and the time right now is 8 o'clock on the dot. So I do have the weather here in front of me. It is going to be sunny today around the Kimberley with winds southeasterly about 15 to 20 kilometres an hour, tending east to southeasterly 20 to 30 kilometres an hour in the later morning. Daytime maximum temps today as well reaching around 30. Tomorrow's weather's mostly sunny around the Kimberley with winds east to southeasterly about 25 to 35 kilometres an hour. Overnight temps falling between 8 and 15, while tomorrow's daytime temps reach between 27 to 32 degrees. The town temps around the Kimberley for today, we've got Broome getting on top of 30 degrees. Fitzroy Crossing also on the top of 30 today. 31 degrees for Cullumbrew, Wyndham, Cunnanarra and Argyle. Halls Creek, 27. And then Derby Town, we're getting a sunny top of 30 degrees as well. And then lastly, we do have the tide times here in Derby. It was a low tide about 1 a.m. this morning. That was a tide of 2.18 metres. High